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7: 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This appears to be a scene that you might see in Operation Desert Storm.

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3: 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KRS-One coming through. 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
3: Galaxy.
2: Yeah. We're taking you back.
4: Y'all know what's going on
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3: Hey, what's up, guys? It's Doja Cat.
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gold on my neck, my pistol's close at hand. 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
2: So what you gonna do when you get out of here, cat day?
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2: I hear you talking, man. Live it one day at a time. 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
3: Yeah, I hear you, fool. 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
0: How do you say?
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1: wake up.
2: 6 in the morning.
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0: The song that you're about to hear is sponsored by Naswhip. 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A subdivision of
1: Ixrafo. I'm knocking somebody right the fuck out.
2: Galaxy.
3: Cut that.
2: Yeah.
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1: A lot of people ask me stupid fucking questions. A lot of people think that what I say on record or what I talk about on a record that I actually do in real life or that I believe in it. Or if I say that I want to kill somebody that I'm actually gonna do it or that I believe in it. Well, shit, if you believe that, then I'll kill you. You know why?

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1: Alright.
0: I'll be right here waiting on you.
1: Alright.
0: Yo, M.
1: What?
0: Don't kill nobody this time.
1: Alright. God damn. Fuck this.
2: Hi.
1: How you doing?
2: How can I help you?
1: Yeah, I need to make a withdrawal. Put the fucking money in the bag, bitch, and I won't kill you.
2: Oh my god, don't kill
1: me. I'm not gonna kill you, bitch. Just looking around.
2: Don't kill me.
1: I said I'm not gonna fucking kill you.
2: Don't help me.
1: Hurry the fuck up.

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5: Now why you wanna go and do that, love, huh? 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
6: Yeah. 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
5: What?

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the mic up, kid. 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I keep the mic hot, I heat it up, kid. I keep the mic hot, I heat it up. I keep the mic hot, I heat it up, kid. 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I keep the mic hot, I heat it up, kid. I keep the mic hot, I heat it up. Then I explode.

0: 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Select the foul, watch the crowd go wild. 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I heat the mic up, kid. I keep the mic hot, I heat it up, kid. 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I keep the mic hot, I heat it up. I keep the mic hot, I heat it up, kid. 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I keep the mic hot, I heat it up, kid. I keep the mic hot, I heat it up. This foolish support of rap, tell them ease back. I got a knapsack with hip-hop attacks. Stacks of artifacts, formats interact. Tracks at the max, if you can't relax. Rock him to quit with penmanship. Let my pen make, I can graduate from Penn State. I can take any trade and make a high grade. Even get extra credit when the rhymes is played. But soon as I manifest, they cheat off my test. Surround my desk and it's stress to progress. But they miss the point, forget the skit. I'll brush your lip if you flip the script. Brothers ain't cool and I'ma smoke up the room. And I got a crew called the Last Patrol. Figure it out, kid, problems coming. MCs are running, cause I'm the gunman. Extremely dangerous, I bust rhymes into the crowd and watch them all scream out loud, oh man. And then I slam like a battle ram. Rock out the plan with your favorite jam. I keep the mic hot, I heat it up, kid. I keep the mic hot, I heat it up. I keep the mic hot, I heat it up, kid. I keep the mic hot, I heat it up. I keep the mic hot, I heat it up, kid. I keep the mic hot, I heat it up. I keep the mic hot, I heat it up, kid. I keep the mic hot, I heat it up. The Last Platoon, Rock Him. You know what I mean? And I'm out.
1: It's a Galaxy.

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1: And so it was written, and after all these things, I saw another angel come down from heaven, having great power, and the earth was lightened with his glory. And he cried mightily with a strong voice, saying, Babylon the great has fallen. 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
5: Ron
6: Humpty.
5: Dumpty.
6: Fell
5: down.
6: That's his heart.
5: Time.
6: Jackie.
5: Nimble.
6: What?
5: Nimble.
6: And he was
5: quick.

0: 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I've heard lots of people say once a man's a killer, they just keep on killing and killing. They sort of develop a taste for blood.
1: Yeah, that's right. 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
0: Yes.
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1: 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Bet. This beat is like funk, you know what I'm saying? Who put this beat together, man?
2: Yo, that's the DJ Unknown.
1: What? Unknown? 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
2: Hey, don't we got something for it?
1: Yeah, man, I run some funky lyrics to this.
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3: Now why you wanna go and do that, love, huh? 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
4: Oh, yeah. 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
4: 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What I'm trying to say is that I love you. I feel like this is coming to an end.

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0: And if we don't change a lot of shit, shit always gonna be this way. 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
1: We are Galaxy.
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0: 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I was raised by my mother, you know, I got a daughter, so it's like, but excuse me, this skirt is too short. 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
2: 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It's time, man. All right, begin. Yeah.

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1: We're taking you back with this Galaxy Throwback.
2: That's what I'm after. Tell me what I'm after.

0: is a Galaxy Throwback.
1: When I was little, my father was famous. He was the greatest samurai in the empire. And he was the shogun's decapitator. He cut off the heads of 131 lords. It was a bad time for the empire. The shogun just stayed inside his castle, and he never came out. People said his brain was infected by devils. My father would come home. He would forget about the killings. He wasn't scared of the shogun, but the shogun was scared of him. Maybe that was the

0: Yeah, so check this out. I'm gonna stop rapping after I drop the Detox album. If I ever finish it, you know, basically.
1: We're taking you back.
2: Yeah.
1: Let's go.
2: With his Galaxy Apparel Bag.
1: Galaxy.

0: sack. The rhymes were so rumpin' that the brothers rolled the Zach.
1: Hey yo, Tip, do you recall when we used to rock those fly routines on your cousin's block?
0: Let me see. Damn, I can't remember. I received the message and you

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0: After 10 years without no spouse,
1: yeah.
0: Mama's getting married in the house.
1: Word.
0: Listen,
1: word.
0: Positive over negative, for the woman a master.
1: Uh-huh.
0: Mother Queen's rising a chapter.
1: Yeah.
0: Deja vu, tell you what I'm gonna do.
1: Do it.
0: When they reminisce over you, my God.
1: My God.

0: 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Yo, Fearless.
1: Keeping it old school.
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1: 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Yeah, guess who's back?
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3: Yo, yeah, turn, yeah. Alright, after this particular practice run, I'ma practice on both verses. After this, I want you to find a spot that's closer to when the beat drops for the rewind point, for the locate point. We ain't gotta be on it all night.

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1: Bitch.
2: Yeah. I just want to put my dick on your shoulder so you can put it on your mind later on.
1: Step it up. Take that dick off your shoulder and put it in your mouth.
2: Drink the evidence and hide the dick behind your head. The police is coming. It's code 10. Put this dick behind your head.

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2: If we go again, here
1: Bad
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1: Boy South.
2: Get on Field USA.
1: Block Entertainment, yeah.
2: You know I go by the name Nitty, right?
1: Uh-huh.

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2: What up, y'all? It's your girl, Seven Streeter.
1: G-Eazy. Turn up.
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3: 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It's Doja Cat.
2: 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We live right now.
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